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0: Oh, that is for sure. Nobody is perfect. Woo! What a day it is. Y'all, this is Lady Z. I am just joining you live in the studio here in Wailuku, Maui. School is back in session and the roads are cray cray. Whoo, this is my last week driving the blue bus. I hope Forrest and his cat Morrison have had a really nice time away, because I've sure had a great time driving the blue bus. And I want you to know the blue bus is moved every week by the support of John Cadman's Baila Baila studio at the Maui Mall. Baila Baila is a place to move. It is a lively studio space for the Maui community, offering classes in African dance, tango, salsa, hula, and many more styles. For more information, check out Baila Baila Maui on Instagram. Our ride on the blue bus is also made possible every Thursday afternoon from 2 to 5 thanks to the support of Doorway Into Light, Hawaii's nonprofit certified green funeral home. Since 2012, they have offered funeral services, green burials, ocean body burials, and minister support for memorial and funeral ceremonies. Their education resource center, The Death Store, is open every Saturday between 11 a.m. and 3 p.m. at 375 West Kuiaha Road in Haiku. You can find information at doorwayintolight.org or 808-575-7870. A huge mahalo to Doorway Into Light and John Cadman's Baila Baila Studio for the support of the Blue Bus and Mana'o Radio. I don't know about you, but I need to take a big ass deep breath. Whoops. If you, like me, were on the roads at school pickup hour, y'all, it's crazy out there. Don't lose your heads. Take a deep breath. Feel your feet on the ground. Feel your breath in your belly. And remember, everything will be okay. This too shall pass. I have got some tunes that I want to share with you this afternoon. A little treat for my last ride on the blue bus, at least for now. Who knows? Maybe Forrest might go away again. Okay, we're going to start off with Across the Water by Swallows and Crows. This is a musician from Cornwall in the UK, and I came across them on Facebook last night, and I pretty much started my playlist from this song. So, my friends, here we are.
1: And did I sail upon the sea? And did I cross?
0: I'm Lady Z, and you're listening to Mana'o Radio.

How beautiful are these tracks? I am so happy I came across these artists the last couple of days. We started off with Swallows and Crows, Across the Water, and then What Makes a Hero by Jax the Bard, followed by Songbird Lament by Hulda Ira. Man, some of the harmonies and notes in that song were just breathtaking. Wow. We heard Song of Persephone by Erica Whitus and Dark Eyed Sailor, that last track by The Hound and the Fox. Not to be confused with the childhood film that I loved growing up, The Fox and the Hound. Speaking of foxes and hounds, Maui Humane Society is a nonprofit organization and the only open admission animal shelter on the island of Maui. Their mission is to protect and save the lives of animals, accepting all in need. 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They offer a full range of services, including pet adoption, spay and neutering services, and educational programs to promote responsible, caring treatment of animals. 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Thanks for joining me. I'm Lady Z. You're listening to Mana'o Radio. This is the latest release from Seth Staten Watkins called...

hurt was here before we were. Someone you love will eventually disappoint you, maybe even break your heart or hurt your feelings. This will happen. Accept it. Sometimes repeatedly, oftentimes repeatedly, we will be hurt. And it will feel lonesome and sickening. And you will wonder what has gone mad in the world. You will question everything, beginning with yourself. You may even wish you owned a rifle, a knife, a proper fist, the perfect word to scar an inside. But you will cry. Someone will hurt you. Today, tomorrow, the next day, 3 years from now, and you will love them one day. You will love them for it. There's this thing, this twisted appreciation for suffering. You can only know love through the lens of neglect, joy through the lens of pain, and it's fascinating, actually, how we wound with our wounds and call it humanity. The first time you hurt someone you love, you will question the last time you tended an open wound. You will vow to never do it again. You may even pray to some god, some Diemaya, some universe, anyone listening for forgiveness. Or the greatest death, you will not care at all. Be prepared. Be prepared for a hurting is coming. And it will come. And it will take you suddenly. And maybe you will be dancing, or laughing, or remembering. Maybe you won't even notice it at all. And you will hurt yourself. You will hurt yourself with all this hurt thought. And you will love hurting. And you will love. No one really wants to hurt, you will say. No one really wants to hurt, and it will turn from blame to revelation. I don't really want to hurt. And you will love. Did you know that? Did you know you will love? Never mind the who, never mind the when, it's of no importance. You will love. And it will unhurt us.

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I'm Lady Z, and I'm driving the blue bus today. 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What a wild eclipse season. We're coming up to some eclipses. We're coming up to what some people call the 8-8 Lion's Gate. We heard the song Unhurt by Aya Monet, Kairos by Laura Mish, and this song is Deerhead by one of my best friends and former housemates,

0: Oh, that beautiful song, aptly named Melancholy, by another dear friend of mine, Silver Star. She's based over on Mo'u'okeawe, Big Island, Hawaii. We have got the music tonight. Music calendar. Tim is going to let us know what is on the music calendar for the beautiful island of Maui and how you can find it. All right, Tim.
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2: 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It's that purple banner. Right now there's a lot going on, but here is just a small sample of what you're going to find. On Tuesday the 11th in Kihei at South Shore Tiki Lounge, 7:30 till 9:30, Christopher McGee is going to bring you some rock, pop, easy listening, and a lot more. 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
0: Thanks, Tim, for that announcement of Music Tonight and our music calendar. I want to also give out a huge mahalo and thank you to Mana'o Radio's major supporters. 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You can also sign up to give your time and talent as a volunteer. There's so many ways that you can get involved here at Mana'o, and some of them do not include being on air. If you don't want to become a DJ, you don't have to. There's so many ways you can be part of the family Ohana here at Mana'o, and your support is always welcome, and it matters. All right, we have heard, this is Another Life playing underneath my voice right now, by Naomi Sharon. Got some more tunes ahead for you, kind of editing my playlist as we go because I was a little late coming into the studio, back to school traffic and all that. All right, we're gonna keep going, taking this blue bus for another couple of hours. This is Night of Arara by Mickey Ikhifa and Nubaflix.

You're listening to Mana'o Radio. And before we let this blue bus take its own way down the track, I better tell you what we've been listening to. We heard The Princess by Perov Stellar. Apparently, he is one of the most prolific musicians in Austria and is the founder or creator or the person whom the genre... I just felt electro swing. I was like, what is the name of it? Electro swing is attributed to him and his band. So it was great to hear that song, The Princess. Following that, we heard Miyazaki, The Nature remix by Paris Paloma and Nature. Then we heard Lost Horse by Asaf Avidan, which I really loved that track. And the last one we heard was Somewhere Else by Federico Abuele and Melody Gardeau. This track is Peace Somehow by Avi

that baritone. Yeah. I hope you're having a beautiful Thursday afternoon. You're riding the Blue Bus on Mana'o Radio, and I'm your guest driver, Lady Z.

Mana'o Radio and Pro Arts Playhouse present Low Wolf Vocal Velvet the following Saturday, August 15th at 7:30 p.m. Low Wolf is giving a performance unlike any other she has in the past. This will be an intimate lyrical flux of compositions, both songs and poetry, on both guitar and the beautiful Pro Arts grand piano. More details and information, including tickets, are available at proartsmaui.org. A portion of the proceeds benefits Mana'o Radio. We've just heard a few songs. We heard actually the trap remix of the Game of Thrones theme song. And then we heard Kimi's by the artist Tungar. So I wanted to share about the artist because he is a Turkish artist who shares a lot about, he draws his inspiration from nature, and he aims to tell the dark and the bright stories of shamans and the Altaic mythology. The word tungur means the shaman's drum in the old Turkish language, which has been used as a spiritual guide during their shamanic journeys. As an artist, Tungar blends elements of these traditions with various ethnic instruments from around the world, including the frame drum, the dambaira, the morinkur, and the Native American flute, and the jaw harp. What I loved about that track was that there was like guttural breathing and sounds that we might associate with a feeling of disgust or like that's not allowed. And part of what I'm passionate about creating, not only on the air here as a DJ at Mana'o, but also in life and in the various things that I facilitate in my world, is permission to be fully human. And I love that about this track, of just like this raw guttural kind of feeling that was coming through. So that was Tungur with the song Kimis, which is a Turkish word, and I hope I'm pronouncing it okay. After that, we heard the song Portal by Shannon Pearl. And this song underneath is called Chrysalis by this band that I found on Instagram called Die Shiny. They are a queer band who is really trying to give this message of truth and realness about life. And I love this imagery of the chrysalis because I feel like I am becoming the goo. I told my therapist that the other day. I said, I think I'm just goo right now. I'm just goo. And I just have to trust that the wings will come. So if you are feeling a bit gooey and like you're just in this dark chrysalis, trust the process. The butterfly has to emerge. There is nothing but the inevitable fluttering of wings. So this song is Chrysalis by Die Shiny.

You're riding the Blue Bus this beautiful Thursday afternoon in Maui. Thanks for tuning in to 91.7 FM. I'm Lady Z. I'm the guest driver of the Blue Bus. This is my last trip with y'all. I wanted to let you know what we've heard. We've heard Have You Heard the News by Earth to Eve. That was a very political song. Following that, we heard another song by the fabulous Alice Knight, my dear friend in Australia. We used to live together and created an artist sanctuary together. That song was called Luteal Phase. And if you are listening and you don't know what Luteal Phase is, I'm going to tell you. If you are a woman who menstruates or a person who menstruates, you should know what the luteal phase is. It is not when you're menstruating, but it is the time of your cycle just before that. If you are someone who does not menstruate and will never menstruate, the luteal phase is known as the inner autumn in a person's cycle just before their womb releases the egg that has not been fertilized. And it is a time when the testosterone hormones drop dramatically in that person's body. And if men were to lose, this is a fun fact for you, okay? So, and this is true. You can look it up. If men were to lose the same amount of testosterone that a woman loses in the two-day period within her luteal phase, men would age approximately 125 years in that two-day period. So if your wife or your girlfriend or your daughter or someone you know that is in their luteal phase about to bleed is cranky and upset and direct and short, that is why, because her testosterone has dropped so dramatically. And yes, females have testosterone as well. If you didn't know that, you should look up human biology. But it drops so dramatically, and it's no wonder we're all over the place and cranky. So that was Luteal Phase, the song by Alice Knight. Following that, we heard Bloody Hands by Apollo Flowerchild. The last track we heard was User by CB, a beautiful trans artist, always supporting my queer rainbow family on the air as a fellow queer person. Shout out to the rainbow family. I love you. This next track I've got for you is called Matriarch. And it is something I am endeavoring to create every day of my life. Not to put women in positions of power above men, but to have a child life-centric society. That is what true matriarchy is. It is not a battle of the sexes. It is an ecosystem that values and supports life and has children and women at the center of that circle. It is not a hierarchy. This song is called Matriarch. I'm in my luteal phase, so if I'm being very direct, that's partly why.

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I'm Lady Z. I am your guest driver of the Blue Bus. This is my last week with you guys, and we have one more hour of the show. I'm pretty sad. I have been driving the Blue Bus for the last 5 weeks while River has... Forrest. I'm thinking of my partner. His name is River. Forrest has been away, and Morrison the cat has not been here. I'm so sorry. But I have really enjoyed driving the Blue Bus. We heard a few minutes ago that song Matriarch by the beautiful indigenous neo-soul and R&B artist Love, L-O-V. Full name is Lavina Tututsis. She is from the Poundmaker Cree Nation at Treaty 6 territory in Saskatchewan. Shout out to my fellow indigenous folks and the First Nations people of all lands across this beautiful planet that we get to call home. After that, we heard Blood Red Sky by Rose Betts. That was the Swan Dive session. Beautiful, beautiful a cappella there. I want to give a few shout outs to some callers who rang in. I really appreciate the good vibes because I was in a state when I got here in the studio. But that is all shifting. Good music and good vibes and people ringing in really makes a difference. So if there's someone in your life that you're thinking about, I always just encourage, reach out, send a text, give a call, let them know you're thinking of them, let them know you love them. Shout out to Johnny Pinata, fellow DJ here at Mana'o, for ringing in. Thank you so much. Also to Buck, our amazing Hawaiian History Moment host, who shares on Tuesday nights with the Dorothy Betts Show. Buck, thanks for being such a big supporter of me driving the Blue Bus these last few weeks. Thanks for ringing in every week, sharing a moment of Hawaiian history and language with me. I'm learning a lot. We also had a fella named Paul who wants to be known as the Downbeat. I believe that was what he said. Shout outs to him for probably getting fired tomorrow. He told me this. He said he was going to probably get fired. And then I was like, oh, I'm so sorry. And he's like, actually, I'm so thrilled. So shout outs to getting fired from something that's not serving you. That is a big theme as we head into eclipse season. Let go of the stuff that is not aligned in your life. Like, stop holding on and trying to force something that's not working. Good job on you, Paul. Thanks for ringing in and sharing your energy. Hope you get that job that you did go in and apply for. And also we had Johnny Z ringing in, sharing the energy. Thank you so much for supporting Mana'o Radio, for supporting the Blue Bus, and for supporting me, Lady Z, your guest driver the last few weeks. It's been a real pleasure to be driving the bus. We heard that beautiful song, Glow in the Dark, by Vian Isaac, and I'm going to say this slowly, Ekaterina, that's what it is. Ekaterina Shelahova. Shelahova. Not sure exactly of that pronunciation, but I tried to do my best. That was beautiful. Beautiful song, Glow in the Dark. Okay, we've got an hour left, just under an hour, on the Blue Bus. So let's keep going with the tunes, friends.

of where I would be if I weren't here. Where would I go and who would I know? Yeah, all I dream of is you. I'd be a star, you'd be a queen. We'd travel far away from me.

We got some good tunes rocking for your Thursday afternoon over here on the Blue Bus at Mana'o Radio. We heard a few tracks. We heard All of Human Knowledge Made Us Dumb by Sophia Isella. We heard I'm on Fire by ACE. Every Day I Dream of You by Wilk and Miski. I like little word play, things like that. It's not milk and whiskey, it's Wilk and Miski. Then we heard God Gave Me Feet for Dancing, featuring Yasmin Lacey by the Ezra Collective. After that, I played a track for my friend Pia. She's tuning in again over on Moku Okeyave. That was The Mummer's Dance by Lorena McKinnon. She's great. On this track underneath is African Apari by Taikenja Fakoli. I've got a few more tracks as we round out this time on the Blue Bus, but I want to let you know, for any creatives, weirdos, actors, people that want to get weird, people that want to play, people that want to explore something outside of their comfort zone, Maui Improv is a 501c3 nonprofit creating opportunities to improvise on Maui. Maui Improv offers weekly drop-ins on Thursday evenings. That's tonight at 6:30 p.m. and end-of-the-month showcases the last Saturday of the month at 8 p.m. at Baila Baila Studios in the Maui Mall. 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They bring in visiting teachers, performers from around the country, and no two scenes or shows are ever the same because it's all made up on the spot. 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

0: Manaʻo Radio would like to give our support, our mahalos to the following businesses and individuals for playing such an important role in keeping listener-supported, commercial-free Manaʻo Radio on the air. Big shout out to Lawrence and Marianne Lambert, Rebecca DiLiberto, Picture It Framed, and David Rose and D2M Interactive. We sincerely appreciate your continued support. Thank you so much for joining me once again on the Blue Bus. I'm Lady Z. I have been having the absolute privilege of driving the Blue Bus for the last few weeks while Forrest is away, but he's coming back and he will be taking back the reins next week.
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0: I'm about to head out of the studio, but y'all are in some good hands. At the top of the hour, we've got Serendipity with David Wiltsy. 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

0: 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And I'm following that view today, as I generally do. Let's see. It's now time for the feature story news report, which is brought to you by Alice McDermott and the Maui team at Mercer Advisors, a wealth management firm. Mercer Advisors has been serving individuals, families, and business owners since 1984.
1: Just story news in Washington, I'm Nick Harper. An Iranian parliamentary spokesman says that Tehran and Oman are close to finalizing agreement on new shipping arrangements for the Strait of Hormuz. However, the US has not been allowed to take part in the talks. The proposed deal would create a mechanism to regulate which commercial vessels can pass through the waterway. It would be a fundamental shift in the status quo that's been in place for decades. The White House has repeatedly said it wants the Strait fully reopened without preconditions. Republicans on the Senate Homeland Security Committee have voted to hold the former White House medical adviser Anthony Fauci in contempt of Congress. Fauci refused to answer questions at a hearing last week on COVID-19. He invoked his Fifth Amendment rights 111 times, he says, as a way to avoid saying anything incriminating. Ukraine has warned that deliveries of air defense missiles from its allies fell by a third in the first half of this year. MSN's William Densler has more from Brussels.
2: The country's President Volodymyr Zelensky has issued a stark warning that Russia is bolstering its missile production ahead of a likely winter campaign to again target Ukraine's energy infrastructure. That is why he says that urgent action is needed from Kyiv's allies, especially amidst this warning from Ukraine that the supply of ballistic, the supply of air defense missiles to counter the threat from ballistic missiles from allies is down.
1: Bangladesh's foreign ministry says it is outraged that India permitted deposed Prime Minister Sheikh Hasina to hold a virtual press conference in New Delhi on Wednesday. The day marked the second anniversary of her ouster. Dhaka says the event on Indian soil is an affront to Bangladesh's sovereignty. India, though, says the event was organised by a private media body. Ever since Ishan Garg reports from New Delhi.
3: The Indian government says that not only was this a private event, but it also says that the views that are being expressed on that forum are not endorsed by New Delhi, very publicly distancing itself from this entire event. This is, of course, not the first time Sheikh Hasina has spoken out in the public, but of course she hasn't appeared in person or on a video in public as well. And that's what we saw in the latest press conference she does as well. It was only an audio link.
1: Parts of Europe continue to face severe heat waves, including Hungary's capital, Budapest, which is bracing for record temperatures expected to reach 42 degrees Celsius. The Danube River remains at record lows, and the country's main nuclear power plant is operating at roughly a tenth of its usual output. From Bureaus Worldwide, this is FSN.
4: With FSN Spotlight, I'm Simon Marks, looking today and tomorrow at why the closure of the Strait of Hormuz has so far not ignited the worst-case scenarios regarding the oil price. Despite some forecasts that it could reach as high as $200 a barrel if the strait remained blocked, the price has certainly risen, but not yet to completely unmanageable levels. Why not? Daniel Juergen is one of the world's foremost experts on oil, energy, and the global economy.
5: Why it's not been worse is because the disruption has not been quite on the scale that people thought it would be maybe a month or two ago when they were really talking about $150 or $200 a barrel. It's because some supplies did get through. The Saudis had built a pipeline system in the 1980s in response to the what was called the tanker wars at that time, so they could move about half their supplies out. The UAE, Abu Dhabi, has a pipeline. It can move half of its supplies out. There are strategic stocks, which mean government-controlled stocks. In the U.S., it's called the Strategic Petroleum Reserve. Some oil was released from there. But I think the biggest surprise here is the response of China, which replaced the United States as the world's largest importer of oil, and they cut their imports almost in half.
4: He spoke to Foreign Policy magazine. Tomorrow, he'll tell us how China managed at a stroke to make massive cuts to its purchase of oil on global markets. With FSN Spotlight, I'm Simon Marks.
1: And the main news again. An Iranian parliamentary spokesman says Tehran and Oman are close to finalising an agreement on new shipping arrangements in the Strait of Hormuz. Republicans on the Senate Homeland Security Committee have voted to hold the former White House medical adviser Anthony Fauci in contempt of Congress. And Ukraine has warned that deliveries of air defence missiles from its allies fell by a third in the first half of this year. That's Feature Story News, Nick Harper reporting.
0: Thank you, Nick Harper, for bringing us the news of the world. The Feature Story News Report is brought to us at 7 a.m., 12 noon, and 5 p.m. Monday through Friday. 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Let's see, we are into finally a summertime sort of flow. We are still dealing with trades, moderate trades, going to continue through the foreseeable future. They're going to increase on Friday and then through the weekend. Any shower activity, most shower activity, will occur during the nights and early mornings, as is typically the case, and typically windward and mountain areas. Saturday afternoon through Monday, an area of tropical moisture will come up over the southern half of the state, so that includes Maui and Big Island, from east to the west and bring enhanced showers. A typical stable trade wind pattern will return by Tuesday of next week. I take it back. It's not really a typical summer. This is the wettest I've seen our weather be, and I must admit, I really enjoy it. Everything is greener than it should be. It's starting to brown up a little bit, but not as it was last year, the year before that, and whatevers. So, there you go. Today is day 6 or 7, of the days between. The days between Jerry Garcia's birthday on August 1st and his day of death, August 9th, which will be this Sunday. If the calendar, yep, this Sunday. So, we're two-thirds of the way through the nine-day period known as the Days Between, and as such, we're going to hear a scattering of Garcia during the course of today, I have a feeling. Let's start now.

0: Hey, girl, what you doing with that bucket?
1: It's not a bucket, it's a tub.
0: Well, why don't you get yourself a real bass?
1: Because it's not.

Well, there you have it. That was Hawktail from their Formations release. That one was called Last One on the Line. Chuck Prophet from the Age of Miracles released in 04. That was Smallest Man in the World. That would be very tiny. The California Honeydrops with Soul Tub, which was the title track of CD release of the same name, released in 08. Started off with Cassidy, good old Grateful Dead. That was from Dix Picks 33 and recorded live at Oakland Coliseum Stadium, October 10th of 1976. That tune was penned by Bob Weir and John Perry Barlow. And, oh, I do want to mention, I failed to, and I don't mean to do that. I want to thank both of my underwriters, Justin Morris and Matt Novotny. We can't do here what we do without having support of the community that we're helping to represent, any way you look at it. Justin Morris is a kick-ass musician, also a real good friend of the station, helps us out immensely, helps us with sound stages when he's set up around the island. He also has organized acts for our Upcountry Sundays and other musical events over the, couple decades now. Certainly working on the second decade. So we're really happy that Justin is part of our team. Matt Novotny, also a wonderful musician. He is a Hammond B3 master. He's going to employ it tonight down at the food trucks in a half an hour from now or thereabouts. Food trucks across from the gas pumps at Costco. In one of his bands, 325, Maui's own original musician, compositional stuff. I don't know how you describe it exactly. It's a Maui-based jam rock funk fusion band, something along those lines. Tonight it's going to be, I think, not quite a premiere, but it will be a four-piece band. It started as a four-piece, and they lost their bass player, and now they've got Kanoa on bass tonight. Saw him with these musicians when they backed Thurt, when Thurt was in town at Mulligan's on the Blue about, I don't know, a month, month and a half ago. That was the Parliament Funkadelic guy. Thurtdelic was the name of that band, and it featured the core group of 3 to 5 plus Kanoa in addition to Thurt, or 13, I think he's known as. All right, well, there, I've said it. I mean it. I do.

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Never played David Torn. That was from his 1997 release called Best Laid Plans. And that track was The Hum of Its Parts. I liked it. It was weird. Jackson Browne, These Days, from his For Every Man release of 1973. John Gorka with Big Time Lonesome from Out of the Valley, released in 94. Jerry Garcia Band, recorded live at the Oakland Coliseum on October 31st, 1992. That was Eyes of the Maker. Lucas Nelson and Promise of the Real with Old Familiar Pain from his 2012 Wasted release. And started off with Cookies from Raw, which is the CD released in 2017 by Keller Williams. Holly Cow needs help. They do a great job in feeding people with food insecurity or shut-ins or elderly, and they are stressed right now with the numbers. During the month of May, they clocked over 6,000 meals being pumped out by the St. Teresa's Church in Kihei. Not only do they feed people in their homes, but they also serve meals there, and they also provide lunches to the Lahaina Resource and Recovery Center. They're looking for help with volunteer kitchen help shifts. Those are 3-hour blocks of time. If you're good in the kitchen and want to help with that, that would be much appreciated. Or if you got a functional car and you like to drive and get around into areas you've probably never been, there are delivery routes that take about 2.5 hours. I used to do the delivery, did it for a couple of years before it became impractical with the other things that I was doing. 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All right, I've said it. And I encourage thought about that.

Yippee. That was Grateful Dead from Oakland Coliseum Stadium, Oakland, California, October 10th, 1976, from Dick's Picks Volume 33. Before that, Jackson Browne, Under the Falling Sky from Saturate Before Using, released in... that was in, tiny print, 72. Before that, Jerry Garcia, Tony Grisman. Nope. Jerry Garcia, David Rice, and Tony. How can I be transposing everything? Jerry Garcia, David Grisman, and Tony Rice. Third time is the charm. That was Knocking on Heaven's Door from the Pizza Tapes. The story goes that the three of them were in a practice session, called out to have a pizza delivered. The delivery guy noticed a couple of cassettes laying on the kitchen counter next to where he dropped the pizzas, decided it might be what they were practicing, and lo and behold, it was the stuff that was released as the Pizza Tapes. And it's them working through a variety of tracks, playing over and over again. It's a really good documentary of the thought process. Psychedelic Furs before that with India, Kenny and Amanda Smith with No End of Love from All I Need. That's a John Hartford tune and a damn fine one, I'd say. 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I don't know why that is just such a weird word to say. It just doesn't come out of my mouth right. Broth Cafe at Alive and Well, Outrigger Kaanapali Beach Resort, John Cadman's Baila Baila Studio, and Sun King, Hawaii. 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

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And also loud, you know. And so we wanted guitars because we used to always scratch guitars, but not scratch guitar riff, just the noise. You know, that whole, you know, you cut the beat and you give it dynamics. And that was loud.

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And I don't know if it's going to be the first in a series of vaults. I can see why that one is on it. The Procussions, before that, with Modern Warfare. No. Wasn't it Warfare? Now it says Warface. Now I gotta look. And this one's really tiny print. I'll be damned. It's... well, it's hard to be sure that that's a C or an R. I'm sure it's Warfare, even though Spinatron decided to call it Warface, which is very confusing to me now that I'm looking carefully at it, as opposed to having looked carefully at it before I announced it. But there you go. Making the change as appropriate. She said. That was from Government Mule, from their release called Dose, covering, of course, the Beatles. And that, because of the length of each of those tunes, took up all the time in the last half hour. I'm happy for doing it. I am. Our mission here at Manaʻa Radio is to bring people together in our shared love of music. We do believe that music has the power to inspire, make you feel alive, and build personal connections. I know that's true. We also believe in offering our listeners a truly eclectic mix of music. Here at Manaʻa Radio, you'll hear a huge variety of musical genres that you won't find on commercial radio. All of our playlists are personally curated by our passionate and knowledgeable DJs. We also believe in doing all we can to support local musicians and the Maui music scene. At the end of the day, music is at the heart of absolutely everything that we do here.

Atlanta's a band that knows how to throw a party. But like every party, there is an end. Feels like it's only midnight and the party started at 10. You don't need an invitation, you just pay up at the gate. And if you didn't have money, well, Jimmy might take a trade. But the DEA and the IRS, the FBI and the ATF, they all carpooled one day to the show. DEA and the IRS and the FBI and the ATF, well, they

0: slot. See you later.
1: All right. That was the Jerry Garcia Band with Werewolves of London. And it was recorded at Halloween, October 31st, 1992, at the Oakland Coliseum Arena. Now, this one's wrote it. I've also seen it Oakland Stadium Coliseum, but this was Oakland Coliseum Arena. Oh, it's that big drum-like building next to the freeway, next to the stadium. Hawktail, before that, with a tune called Padiddle from their Formations release. In my experience, Padiddle is a car approaching you with one headlight out. And if it's got the other headlight out, it's a padoodle. The California Honey Drops with Help Me Now from Soul Tub. Keller Williams, short ballad of Camp Zoe into 2BU from Raw, released in 2017. Camp Zoe is a tune about Jimmy Tebow's camp on the riverbanks of southern Missouri that got badly busted. He's a bass player. He met him, I don't know, 15 years ago when he was here traveling with the Melvin Seals and JGB band. At that time, he was the bass player. Chuck Prophet with Just to See You Smile from the Age of Miracles, released in 04. And that's it. That's what I played. Manao Radio sincerely appreciates the continued support of the following businesses and individuals: Aloha Cleaning Experts, Haleakala Ranch, Bonnie Blackledge, Realtor Pono Paul, and Jeffrey Andrews. It's because of supporters like these and many others that allow us to do what we do, which is to share with you, our listener, a wide variety of commercial-free music that comes right out of Wailuku here on Maui and goes truly all around the world. Sleeping back there?
2: And beyond.
1: That's what he usually says.

0: got it.
1: Yeah.
2: Got it. Okay, solos, gentlemen.
1: All right, hang on a second, man.
3: Why don't we play three solos right together?
2: Okay. Yeah, sure. Why not? That's a good idea because the song is short. There's only two verses. There's only two sections, really.
1: So what's the order?
2: I'll take the first one. If we're going to fight about it, I'll take the first one. I'll fucking decide.
1: Yeah. All right, same thing. You take second one.
2: Yeah, you take two. Tony, you're batting cleanup.
1: Okay, he said three in a row, but what is three in a row?
3: Let's make Tony play the first one.
2: Are three? You talking about three verses?
3: Age
2: or?
3: Before beauty. I mean, beauty before age.
1: Hey, man. Are you talking about three in a row?
2: He's like, talking about like three choruses and three verses, three what?
3: Yeah.
1: You're talking about AABA three times in a row.
2: No, that'll take a million years.
1: Yeah, I know.
2: Till hell freezes over.
3: Okay.
2: You know, just
3: the
2: verses, verse, chorus, verse or something like that, or actually the way the first two verses are, there's two verses in a row and then a chorus.
1: You know what?
2: You should do that. You know?
1: I'll tell you what, kick it off and let him sing first two verses, right, and a chorus, and then just pass it around.
2: Yeah.
1: Just look, visual context.
2: Okay.
1: Whoever wants it, you take like an A part, he'll take a bridge.
2: Okay.
1: And, you know,
2: let's give that a try and see if we make any sense out of it.
3: Or we can just rely on simple telepathy.
2: Right.
1: Yeah, I know, that's what I'm saying. Yeah.
3: It's a murder song, you know.
2: How are we going to start it? Are we doing a turnaround at the beginning?
3: Or just...

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1: You ought to save that, man.
2: I want to do it better.
1: No, but let him say the intro. That part was good.
2: I'll do it better.
1: Okay.

0: Are you gonna play a bridge? Oh.
1: I fucked up my song.
0: You know, I mean, you gotta make it telegraph that sucker, David. Yeah.

0: 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And managed to just swing that in just a tick past the top of the hour. 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Okay. Well, what do you say we take us a ride? If you got them, burn them. Here we go.
1: You and Jonathan Henry. He was a little bitty boy.

0: little Santana for you. Some smooth stuff. So my buddy Joel Raphael, you've heard him on this station live as well as his records. He sent me a message here. It says, it's been some kind of day and I just feel like sharing this song with you. It's called When I Go, and it's Songs from His Deck, August 5th, 2026. So let's see what we got here.
1: I've been posting songs, and I just want to say thank you for checking out these videos. I've been posting songs from the deck. This one's called When I Go.

All right. A little live stuff from Joel's deck, recorded live yesterday. Sounds good, brother. Hope to see you over here soon. It is a little short of half past. Who cares? But who cares? You're on the bus with Babalu. 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If you got something to say, lay it on us. Okay? Okay. Back to it.

Then Thomas pointed at her head, pointed at her head. Money and authority have their own way of talking, their own way of talking. When it comes to the man versus what the woman says.

Bags of jewels. Economic bondage runs by those rules. The laws of justice are business decisions. 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Religious definition and the politics of man.

Now me and Debbie, we're heading down to Key West, see? And everything's rolling along real good. We're feeling the sun is out. It's a beautiful day, you know? And I feel this little wiggle in the back. So I reaches over my shoulder and I says, honey, I said, settle down. We're going to be at the rest stop here pretty quick. And she goes, feel, it ain't me. And I thought, oh, no. I felt that wiggle again. I pulled over to the side of the road, checked out. Sure enough, my tire's almost flat in the back. I said, no fix a flat. So I said, man, I'm going to take a break here. So I start to walk. She says, what you going to do? I said, well, I'm going to go down here in these bushes and have a smoke and relax a minute. And then I'll show you what I'm going to do. So I goes down there, takes a smoke. She joins me. And pretty soon we walks back up on the road. And I starts checking out the traffic coming by, looking for help. And sure enough, here comes a pickup truck. He goes on by. And then it comes another one and a bunch of cars. And then here comes a white Ford pickup truck. It was brand new. Still had a paper plate in the rear window. There wasn't a tire on the spare tire, just a rim on a little pallet thing. You know, they had a bandit on there. And the guy says, sure, man, I'll haul you on down there. Where you want to go? I says, I want to go down to the Harley shop. He said, well, there's one in Fort Pierce. That's right where I'm headed, 95 miles away. So he drops the tailgate, loads the bike in the back. It scratches up that brand new paint. That truck had never hauled nothing before, man. Drips a little oil in there. We get her tied down. Me and Debbie climbs in the front, and off to Fort Pierce we go. We get there 5 minutes before the Harley shop closed at 6 o'clock. And the guy sells me an inner tube, and he takes the truck over to the truck stop there and unloads the bike, and they loan me some tools to get it fixed. That guy says goodbye. We get the inner tube put in, and we're all ready to go, man. Climbs back on the bike. I looked around and told her, I said, honey, that's what I'm going to do. Chrome don't get you home. Chrome don't get you home. Chrome don't get you home. But you look good on the side of the road. Now another time I'm out hunting with my buddy, and one of the dogs, they ran off. We was out in these orange groves, these old burned out orange groves in a freeze line there in Florida, and we're bird hunting. And the dog runs off on a deer, and it takes a work chasing him. It seems like miles. We've been out there for hours hunting that dog. Finally, we find the dog, and I'm looking around me. I'm not quite sure where I'm at. I can see where the sun's at, and I know I'm not lost. But I'd never been in that section of that grove before, and I noticed that there was some old buildings laying around there. It had been built up at one time, but the jungle had reclaimed the whole place, man. I mean, there's a fence post up here or there, but you could just see. And I'm walking around searching through. Maybe I find me a souvenir or something. And I steps on something on the ground there, and it feels kind of weak. And so I test it with my other foot, and I falls right through this old lumber underneath the bushes and vines and slides down in a hole. So, man, what's going on here, you know? And I'm finding it kind of weird. And I strike some match, and there's cobwebs and spider webs and things all hanging around. And, man, I'm looking around there, and I notice I'm in the basement of some old building. And it's the barn. It's the work shed of the barn. Might have been right next to the milk and parlor or whatever they did in Florida 100 years ago. I don't know. And so I looks around a little bit, and I find a lantern. And I lights the lantern. And it's right in there, and you can see that it was somebody's workshop. There was some paint cans hanging on the shelves on the wall. There's an old vise and some tools laying there, and all rusty and cruddy and with a half an inch of dust on it. It was really weird, you know. And over in the corner is this big pile of trash. So I'm immediately checking out the tools and stuff. That was cool, you know. I got to check out this trash pile. What could be in a trash pile?

bank of hair hanging here and there, and that uniform. And well, I don't want to get into the insignia, but I reaches around, I finds a piece of paper laying there, and it was a note from this guy. And he says, well, this is my bike, and this is my life, and this is what's left of me, and whoever finds this, I want to ask you one thing. Bury me with my bike. Well, I'll tell you, man, I ain't going to say, well, I don't want to get into where it was or what I did or whatever, but this thing is for sure. Nobody will ever find that hole again. And that just tells you. Home, don't get you home.

0: Jill Nye. Carolina. Love that girl. A little singer-songwriter from the Central Coast of California. It's the top of the hour. You're on the bus from Babaloo. 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Also want to say mahalo to our major supporters, including Cynthia Conrad Design and Robbins Ridge, Restaurant Marlowe, Daryl Wilson, Outdoor Living, How Maui's Meant to Live, Tim Jasnow and 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Sarah Reidinger. Yeah, without them, it could be, they make it happen for us. And I'm very grateful to that. On the birthday list this week, we've got Garth Hudson of the band, Edward Patton, Gladys Knight and the Pips, Doris Kenner, and Beverly Lee of the Shirelles, Tony Bennett, Johnny Graham, Earth, Wind, and Fire, Louis Armstrong, Ellsbury Hobbs of the Drifters, Rick Hughley of the Dave Clark Five, Gary League of the Guess Who, Kenny Kerry Chatter of Gary Puckett and the Union Gap, Arison Love of the Stylistics, and Connie Stevens. So we'll see who we get to between there and now. Right now, let's get just a touch taste of music tonight.
1: 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Right now there's a lot going on, but here is just a small sample of what you're going to find. On Tuesday the 11th in Kihei at South Shore Tiki Lounge, 7:30 till 9:30, Christopher McGee is going to bring you some rock, pop, easy listening, and a lot more. 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
0: 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Okay? Okay. Let's get on with the tunage, shall we?

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I have played blues, I have played them hard, in every juke joint up and down these Delta towns. All I've got to show is 40 miles of debt. Not the bottle, but the devil let me down.

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Where's Blind Lemon Jefferson? Where's my friend Blind Blake? Where are all the lead boys from those bad old days? I've memorized each note that Robert Johnson played. I have drunk the poison of his legacy. When they carry me to the graveyard and they lay me in my grave, tell the band to play that Terraplane Blues for me. I've dreamed of riches, I've dreamed of fame. I never dreamed that I would grow so old. When you come to that crossroads where blood done signed its name,

missing old Johnny Cash. Now, is it really true that him and Roy Nichols, Rose Maddox, some people roasted hot dogs in the back of a limousine with ice cream sticks? I don't know, I said they set the curtains on fire in an English hotel room just to warm their hands. Well, Willie, do you know anything about Cash?

Greg Brown with the Put Game. It's about half past. Who cares? You're on the bus with Babalu. This is Manao Radio. The Kailua Pond National Wildlife Refuge, located at milepost 6 between Ma'alaya and North Kihei, is a sanctuary for endangered wetland birds native to the Hawaiian Islands. The visitor center is now open on the first Saturday of each month from 9 a.m. to 3 p.m. with guided walks at 9:30 a.m. and 1:30 p.m. KK activities and crafts are available all day. Admission and activities are free. For details, you can give them a call at 808-875-1582. That's 875-1582. Kailua Pond National Wildlife Refuge. Okay. Let's do a few birthdays, shall we? Let's start with the Shirelles, celebrating the birthday of Beverly Lee and Doris Kinner.

The Shirelles, celebrating the birthday of Beverly Lee and Doris Kinner. Up next, Garth Hudson from the band.

Celebrating the birthday of Garth Hudson, the late Garth Hudson of the band Ophelia. Coming up next would be Edward, can't read my writing. Edward Patton of Gladys Knight and the Pips. I believe he was the Pip on the right.

Gladys Knight and the Pips, celebrating the birthday of Edward Patton. Okay. Up next on the list,

0: lady is a tramp.
1: Sometimes I go to Coney Island.
0: Oh, the beach is divine.
1: And I love the Yankees.
0: Gita's just fine.

0: That was, of course, Tony Bennett and Amy Winehouse. Beautiful. Another one that left us way too soon. And prior to that was Tony Bennett with Lady Gaga, and Lady Was a Tramp. And that's going to get us close enough to the top of the hour. Let's get a little wine history.
1: In the memory of Bob Krause and Les Adams, Manawa Radio presents the Hawaiian History Moment. Aloha ia oi. My name is Richard Mickelson. We continue this series sharing Hawaiian history with Close Hauled. The inspiration for these stories is from Bob Krause's Hawaii Maritime Chronology. Using his notes and sources, we have formulated the series to tell the story of Hawaii. By 1850, the Hawaiian government had been established as a constitutional government with the power over life and death, wealth or poverty, sorrow or joy, love or unkindness for the whole nation. In that year was established a House of Representatives of the People, Hale Aha Olelo Okoa Ko Na Luna Makaainana, who met separately from the House of Nobles, Hale Aha Olelo no Na Li'i. In looking back, it seems as if this house, elected from the common people, did most of the work. Most of the bills for improving conditions in the country were introduced in this house, and it was this house which prevented oppressive taxation of the commoners. The Honorable William L. Lee presided over the legislature, and everything ran smoothly. New laws were made, and old laws were dropped. Mr. Lee was spokesman for the people, John E.E. for the chiefs, Dr. Judd for the king. These three were empowered to make new laws for the government. More Hawaiian history is available Tuesday nights at 8:50 p.m. on the Manawa Radio Hawaiian History Moment Discussion and Aggression Session with Dorothy Betts. Hawaiian History Moment episodes can be viewed on Buck Mickelson's and Story of Hawaii Museum's Facebook pages. Mahalo to Eddie Tanaka and to Vince Esquire for playing the music behind the Hawaiian History Moment.

0: beneath the forests of these sacred valleys awaits the riches and treasures of our ancestors past. And their intention to our future is to embrace our Aina, to sacrifice the labors of our bodies to this great land of Ka'eleku. Mahalo e nā kupuna, me ke aloha palena ole.
1: Big mahalo to Buck for putting that together for us every week. Don't forget to tune in to his show, or the Dorothy show on Tuesday nights, and you can get the whole lowdown, well in-depth look into Hawaiian history. Pretty groovy. Okay. Up next on the birthday list, we have from Earth, Wind, and Fire, Johnny Graham.

0: be.
1: Johnny Graham of Earth, Wind, and Fire celebrating 75 years. Up next, old Sashmo, yeah, Mr. Louis Armstrong.

trees of green, red roses too. 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

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Continuing with the birthday list, let's move on, shall we? To Ellsbury Hobbs of the Drifters. Here we go.

The Drifters celebrating the birthday of Ellsbury Hobbs, no longer with us. Up next, from the Dave Clark 5, Rick Huxley.

Rick Huxley of the Dave Clark Five celebrating a heavenly birthday. Up next, we're going to run with Greg Lagoon. No, that's not right. It's Greg Leskew of the Guess Who.

celebrating the 80th birthday of Greg Leskew. That's going to take us to half past. Who cares? You're on the bus with Babalu. 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And we'd be happy to spread the word for you. Okay. One more from the Guess Who.

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0: Joe Smith, Cannonball and the Headhunters, the Count Five, the Bull Brummels, Jimmy Charles, Johnny and Joe, Gene Chandler, Jesse Belvin, the Fireflies, the Dupreez, Sammy Turner, the Angels, Shep and the Limelighters, the Crest, Chris Montez, Marcells, Kathy Jean, all of this for you, baby, for just $6.98 cash, check or money order. 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
0: Blood pressure. Oh, in case you just tuned in, baby, you're digging the Wolfman Jack Show on a big XERB right here. 50,000 watts of soul power. 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
2: 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I remember listening to XERB from Los Cerritos, Baja California, late at night on my AM radio with my brothers. And, we were supposed to be sleeping, but we were rocking out Wolfman Jack. Okay. Coming up next is Carrie Chatter of Gary Puckett and the Union Gap.

Gary Puckett and the Union Gap celebrating the birthday of Carrie Chatter. Up next, we've got Arian Love of the Stylist.

celebrating the birthday of Arian Love of the Stylistics. I can say it. Stylistics. Oh, I love that old stuff. And last but not least, Connie Stevens, still kicking it, I believe, at 87 years old.

Connie Stevens, still with us at 87 years old. Good for her. A little Venice to get us to the top of the hour.

Venice on the road to where you are. That's going to take us to the top of the hour. You're on the bus with Babalu. You're tuned to listener-supported Manawa Radio, KMNO, Wailuku, Maui. I'll get this right. 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Excuse me, /app. You go there and you get it for free. I'd also like to say mahalo to our major supporters, including Annie and the Orphans, Automatic AV Installation, Rodeo General Store, Rick Screeny, Ceramics and Glass, Wong Leong Kusia, LLC, Doorway and Delight, Shelton's Auto Masters, Island Auto Storage, Pinata's Restaurant, and my underwriters, Andy and Sarah Reidinger, and the Tedeschi Trucks Band and their crew. Big mahalo to them. Also, I believe it's first Friday, every first Friday, over in Paia Town. They're having Friday Night Live at the Paia Bay Coffee and Bar at this week. And the band is with Joe Carroll, Marty Farah, Jay Molina, and Mark Johnstones. There's no cover charge and Downbeats at 7:30. And I hear they've been rocking out in Friday Night Lives over there. So that may be something you want to go check out. Yeah? Yeah. Here's a little something from my brother up on the res.

putting a face on God. Divine madness. These wars between evil, even good has to hide. The wrath of the righteous, awakening a dormant me. Dirty, calling itself clean. When an extreme is right, an extreme is left. All that hate going around, rage has no time to rest. More than in the thousands dies when pain comes from the skies. Debris of Palestine and Wall Street. We are all the innocent. Some more than others, but we are all the innocent. While to the lords of war, we're all a way of keeping score. With gods on everybody's side, spirit knows hard time is coming. Earth dreads the waiting blood, while death makes a list. Who would have ever thought virtual reality would come to this?

saying we're only human is incorrect. In reality, we're human and being. What's it going to take to see? Maybe the way we acted today, maybe the way we lived yesterday, isn't the way Creator created us to be. Creator gives us intelligence. It's our protection, medicine, healing. It's the reality we create every day. Our self-worth, our part in humanity. Answers to questions that haven't been asked wait for us in clarity and coherence. Putting a face on God. Divine madness.

0: That was King's Return. Man, them cats is... Those cats are smooth. 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
1: It's a song that I feel I love very dearly, and it was written by Mark Cohen. And I'd like to ask him to join us, and I'd like to ask you to welcome my wonderful lifelong friend, one of the greatest singers alive, Mr. Graham Nash. It's a song called Old Soldier.

0: Susan Forrest will always have Paris. It's half past. Who cares? You're on the bus with Babalu. 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Make you feel good, and you'll be doing good. Okay. Here's a little something from Steve Grimes.
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Well, that's going to do it for me. Time to park the bus and Haley out of here. Hope you enjoyed the ride. Monotal Radio is grateful to our past and present supporting listeners and underwriters, including Gail Lewis, Marvin and Fran Buchanan, John McGraw, Mackay Power Systems, Pai Bay Coffee and Bar, my underwriters, the Tedeschi Trucks Band, their crew, and Andy and Sarah Reidinger. Mahalo to all of them for making it happen. Weather, trade winds through the week. We might even end up with a little precipitation from Saturday night to through Monday. We hope for that. Highs in the mid-80s. 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

0: bread. 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

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It's your guy, Pat, DJ P-Doors, here with you for an edition of Ring That Bell at 6 o'clock in the morning. Going to be with you until 10. Thanks for listening to the show. 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All right, I got some nice tunes lined up for you this morning. This is the drummer Casa Overall with his cover of Nothing But a G-Thing. Hope you're having a beautiful morning. Gorgeous sunrise today.

All right, this has been fantastic. Harpist Randy Younger with the track Gadabout Season. Right before that, Nicholas Payton on the trumpet with Unconditional Love. Esperanza Spalding on that song as well. And Brad Meldow on the piano right before that with the song Between the Bars. A little banjo coming up for you with Bela Fleck. A song called Kaleidoscopes here on 91.7 FM, Manal Radio.

All right, that was Cecile McLaurin-Salvant. Beautiful song, Take the Stone, featuring June McDoom as well on that. And we had Bela Fleck, Edgar Meyers, before that with a song called Kaleidoscopes. I want to let you know about the Friends of Haleakala National Park seeking volunteers for a two-night Crater Wilderness Service trip from Tuesday to Thursday, August 11th to the 13th. The Friends of Haleakala National Park will work on removing invasive plants to protect native habitat, staying in the Kapalaoa cabin. So to join, visit www.fhnp.org for more information and to register. Then you can contact Andy at fhnp.org. This is Giacomo Smith and Moses Rosenberg. Nice little number called Embraceable You here on 91.7 FM, the Nal Radio.

0: right, this is the Bad Bad Not Good with the track Best Left Unsolved. We had Robert Glasper before that with a song called Say Less, and the Pisonics out of LA with a track called New Pyramid. Let you know about a little weather action. It's gonna be, we got mid-80s here, forecast in Wailuku Town, breezy, 8 to 17 in the trades, gusting as high as 24. Showers at nighttime after midnight. And then same again tomorrow, partly sunny, high near 85, breezy, gusting up to 28. More scattered showers. It's been nice and wet up country. Had a bunch of a drought this year. 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I'm DJ P Doors and would like to thank Bauer Pacific Builders. 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Mercer Advisors has been serving individuals, families, and business owners since 1985. And we'll be back in about 5 minutes with some more tunes. Here we go.
1: From Feature Story News in Brussels, I'm William Denslow. US President Donald Trump signed two new executive orders seeking to restrict birthright citizenship. Comes just weeks after the Supreme Court struck down his original attempt in a 6-3 ruling. The White House says the two orders tackle different aspects of the issue, and Jagruti Dave in Washington says the first targets people traveling to the US specifically to give birth on American soil.
2: One is a ban on birth tourism, which the White House defines as an attempt by a foreign national to gain entry to the US for the purpose of giving birth. This expands on a 2020 federal amendment of visa rules to stop people from using short-term tourist or business visas to acquire citizenship for their newborn babies. In the second order, the White House has widened the categories of people who are not entitled to birthright citizenship.
1: A US Senate committee has voted along party lines to hold Dr. Anthony Fauci in contempt of Congress after the former government infectious disease chief invoked his Fifth Amendment right against self-incrimination more than 100 times during testimony last week. Dr. Fauci's lawyers called the vote a political stunt, saying his client has committed no crime. James Goodison reports from Washington.
3: Effectively, Dr. Fauci believes and has said publicly that COVID originated naturally in Wuhan. The senator, from his point of view, believes that it came from a lab. And not only that, he accuses Dr. Fauci during his time in government of funding research in China that sparked the pandemic and then lying about it to Congress. Dr. Fauci, of course, denies those allegations.
1: Congolese health authorities have quarantined a passenger boat carrying nearly 200 people, roughly 40 miles upstream from Kinshasa, after five people aboard, including a three-year-old child and a newborn, died with Ebola-like symptoms. Quarantine comes as the DRC's Ebola response is being undermined by a walkout of frontline health workers in Ituri province, who say they've not been paid since the outbreak was declared in May. Chris Ockenringer reports from Kinshasa.
4: The government says that these frontline workers have not been paid so far because there was a problem in the payroll system. There was a lot of names. A lot of names were included in the system that were not supposed to be there. So it was a fraudulent activity. And so they're cleaning up the payroll system, and after that they will be able to pay the health workers. They have urged them to continue working and step up the response efforts.
1: The European Union's Commissioner for Internal Affairs and Migration says the bloc should use its leverage to strengthen its partnership with Morocco. The comments came as the European Parliament held an emergency meeting to discuss developments in Ceuta after more than 75,000 people crossed into the Spanish territory in northern Africa. From Bureaus Worldwide, this is FSN.
5: With FSN Spotlight, I'm Simon Marks, with more today on why the closure of the Strait of Hormuz has so far not ignited the worst-case scenarios regarding the price of oil. Yesterday, Daniel Yergin, one of the world's foremost experts on oil and the energy markets, explained that the Saudis and Abu Dhabi have proved more resilient than expected in moving some of their supplies via alternative routes. But he also says China's decision to reduce dramatically its oil imports has had a key impact. So how exactly did China make that happen?
6: China's demand was around 16, 17 million barrels a day. It has built up strategic stocks controlled by the government. And it's thought that China has 1.5 to 2 billion barrels of oil, which is a huge number, in its stocks. The Chinese do not like to buy oil when price is high. They like to fill inventories when prices are low. And so they really pay very close attention to the market. So they raised domestic prices, which affected demand, and demand went down a couple million barrels a day. They stopped their refineries also export oil. They said no exports. And then they drew on their inventories. And so all of that was basically keeping the price from hitting that $150, $200 a barrel.
5: He spoke to Foreign Policy magazine and says it will still be a huge struggle getting that price to drop unless and until full access to the strait is restored.
1: The main news again. US President Donald Trump signed two new executive orders seeking to restrict birthright citizenship. A US Senate committee has voted along party lines to hold Dr. Anthony Fauci in contempt of Congress. And the European Union's Commissioner for Internal Affairs and Migration says the EU should use its leverage to strengthen its partnership with Morocco after more than 70,000 people crossed into the Spanish territory of Ceuta. And that's the latest Feature Story News. William Denslow reporting.
0: The Feature Story News Report is brought to you at 7 a.m., 12 noon, and 5 p.m. every Monday through Friday, thanks to the generosity of the team at Mercer Advisors, serving investors with financial planning, investment strategy, tax strategy, and estate planning needs. 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All right, here's Julian Lage with the track Nothing Happens Here. We keep some nice mellow Friday morning jazz music going for you the next hour, couple hours, and a little funkier after that. So hope you're having a beautiful Aloha Friday so far here. This is 91.7 FM Manaus.

All right, that was the Pat Metheny Group with the track Jocko from 1985. Before that, Justin Stanton with the song B-Dub off of Claro y Oscuro. And then we had Abdullah Ibrahim, legendary South African pianist, the live version of Water from an Ancient Well. Here's trumpeter Matthew Halsall with the song Mountains, Trees, and Seas here on 91.7 FM, Manal Radio.

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1: All right, that sounded good to me. That was Tyreek McDowell with the Sun Song, Precious Energy. Alan Toussaint before that with Confessing That I Love You off of his American Tunes release from 2016. We got Bill Frisell, track called Good Dog, Happy Man. Shout out to my guy Marlon, always calling in with his love and aloha. You feeling all right, brother? Here we go, 91.7 FM, Manal Radio.

All right, this is Austrian down-tempo duo Dijon and Kamian. Their track Stiff Jazz. We just heard Roberto Rowena with the Niccolo Conte remix of Dave Brubeck's Take 5. We had Nubia Garcia with S. Francis Spalding in there, a song called Odyssey. And then Art Blakey and the Jazz Messengers with the song Quick Trick. DJ P-Doors, mahalo for listening to the show Ring That Bell. 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Get back into this track. It's called Stiff Jazz. We got Thievery Corp coming up. Some Handsome Boy Modeling School. We turn the BPMs up just a little bit here to get us through the next couple hours on Ring That Bell. It's 91.7 FM Manal Radio.

All right, that's the iconic guitarist Kenny Burrell with the song Midnight Blue. Before that, we had the Martini Kings with The Winds of Waikoloa off of Dance with the Virgins from 2007. Handsome Boy Modeling School, If It Wasn't For You, that's the instrumental version of that. Pink Martini with the Model Mule. Sarah Vaughan with the song Fever. Started this little set off. 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Just got my library card. Makawa. This is the group called Soul Supreme. The song's called Rich in Soul here on 91.7 FM.

had Paole Mejia's song Revelation. Before that, Marcelo Castanelli with Malopivo. At Jazz gave us the song Nebuloso. And then fantastic Kurt Ellen Charlie Hunter with Only the Lonely Woman from 2023. We got a nice track from Mavish featuring Ricky Soul, the C3PO, coming up next. Another hour of tunes here on Ring That Bell on 91.7 FM, Manal Radio.

when every day is a matter of survival, I don't think you can help but be involved. Young people, black and white, know this. That's why they're so involved in politics. We will shape and mold this country, or it will not be molded and shaped at all anymore.

Right out of Rio de Janeiro, this is Diogo Strauss, track Months Bachao. Cool Brazilian disco funk sound. We just heard French DJ out of Paris, Mabish, with Reflect the Time. 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All right, here's our last hour of tunes. Keep it on this funky, down-tempo, disco-y, trip-hop feeling. This is the Kyoto Jazz Massive with the song Get Up featuring Roy Ayers here on 91.7 FM, Manao Radio.

that was Felipe Gordon with Vibrant Love. Uptown Funk Empire, Funk Empire with You've Gotta Have Freedom. The Patchworks remix. This is Ninja Tune artist Mr. Scruff with the song Shrimp here on 91.7 FM and Now Radio.

All right, we just heard Mr. Rodney Franklin with the song Endless Flight. Just saw that he just passed away about 6 weeks ago. So, respect to the great pianist Rodney Franklin. This is Jazz Flute in the Vein of Ron Burgundy. Tenderlonious. It's called Song for My Mother. Manal Radio would like to say mahalo to our past and present supporting listeners and underwriters, including the Kanapali Beach Hotel, Blue Ginger, Greg Crawford, Hawaiian Carpet One and Ceramic Tile, Lineage Restaurant, and of course, Kathy Collins and Barry Shannon. 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Mahalo. 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Proceeds from all the merchandise sales go entirely to help keeping us on the air. All right, so we'll get this. Got another half hour or so of tunes before the man himself, Bill Best, comes in. 10 to 2. So hope you're having a beautiful Aloha Friday morning. This is 91.7 FM, Manal Radio.

All right, friends, this is going to wrap things up for me here today. I'll see you again in about 4 or 5 days on Wednesday for Down by the Riverside from 2 to 5 p.m. Had a blast playing tunes for you today. Hope you have a beautiful Friday and a safe, fun weekend. Phil Best is in the building. Pretty extravaganza. Shout out to the brother Daniel Sullivan up in Mockawao Town. If you're up there, check out his gallery. He's got some of the most beautiful photographs of Maui, of the oceans, big wave, humpbacks, the Paniolos, and just gorgeous. Great place to enjoy some captivating images of this beautiful place we call home. Gonna leave us with some Sun Ra, legendary cosmic surfer. This one's called UFO. Here on 91.7 FM Mana'o Radio. 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
1: Friday morning. Aloha, Friday. Hope you're having a good one. 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And Manaʻo Radio, that's us. And we are emanating from Wailuku, Maui, in the middle of the ocean, Hawaii, 91.7 FM, streaming worldwide at manaoradio.com in memory of Duncan Mack, courtesy of the Grace Family Foundation. I'm Bill Best with the extravaganza. I try to get as extravagant as I can each Wednesday and Friday midday from 10 till 2. And today I have music for wave riders and those who like to watch wave riders. Some people don't do well in the ocean, and I can't say I'm one of them, but I stay mostly on land. I'm a land lubber, but I have no songs for land lubbers, so this is for wave riders. Many thanks to those who make it possible. 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

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All right, let's start things off with Riders of the First Ark, Pepe Deluxe on KMNO.

That's another group from my personal collection, which most of the music is here on KMNO. As far as I'm concerned, others, I'm not too sure. Each DJ brings it to the station in their own special way, and I'm glad to be in the company of geniuses. Thank you for listening in. This is the so-called extravaganza. I'm Bill Best, taking care of the music midday from 10 till 2, Wednesday and Friday. And that was The Deer Hunter with Waves. You Too, Every Breaking Wave. And Deluxe, Pepe Deluxe, that is, with Riders of the First Ark. And no mention of Moses, though. I thought that was surprising. And they did mention how they had forgotten to bring the unicorn. That's why we don't see unicorns wandering around as we do, evidently. I don't think that's biblical stuff. That's just a story. A good story, too. Riders of the First Ark. All right. Coincidence? I don't think so. Waves of Hope Cancer Assistance Program. 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We get back to the sea and the waves and primal sky on KMNO.

Pirelli Le Grand and his ensemble with Waves, and that from 1997. Before that, from one of my all-time favorites, Caravanserai, Santana with Waves Within, and Primal Sky, Waves Beneath the Rain, and that from Wave Drifters from 2018. All coming at you on KMNO. I'm Bill Best, taking care of the music today and every Wednesday midday. Good to be with you, and good to have you with me. In my imagination, of course, this room wouldn't hold as many people as listen. There must be a dozen at least. Anyway, another Bill stepped in here, and one of our DJs. We're all volunteers. We're doing it for the love. And I've got a cup of coffee here I got to get back to, so let's get back to the Waves. And Wishbone Ash on Manao Radio, surfing a slow wave.

That's a group called Said the Whale and Big Wave Goodbye. We heard from Pete Droege, Under the Waves, and Wishbone Ash, Surfing a Slow Wave. All for you on KMNO, Manao Radio, a few for the wave riders and those who don't. All thanks to our underwriters and supporters, so many, we're very thankful, and from time to time, we like to say mahalo to each and every one, and the Kitty Love Collective on behalf of Cat Cafe Maui, Maui Humane Society, Gene Weymouth, The Kind Paints, Precision Auto Body, Oppo Rec and Kusachi, also Maui Grown Therapies, the law firm of Lowenthal and Lowenthal, Mercer Advisors, and Karen Barrett. We are independent, commercial free, and thanks to our volunteers and supporters. And if you'd like to help in any way you can, just go to our website. 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And I wear that stuff all the time. I'm wearing a tote bag right now. You can only imagine, and I hope you don't. Bill Best here with more. With John Mayer. John Mayer and an emoji of a wave on KMNO.

Stanley Jordan from his album State of Nature and Healing Waves on the Mana'o Radio, KMNO, Wailuku, Maui, Hawaii, 91.7 FM, streaming worldwide at mana'oradio.com in memory of Duncan Mack, courtesy of the Grace Family Foundation. Bill Best here. I wouldn't be here if it weren't for some incredible people, very generous, good-hearted people. And this is The Extravaganza, and you're welcome to listen. And you don't have to stare at your radio or your computer, because I'm here in your imagination. It's crazy. But thanks again to those who make it all possible. 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

go placidly amid the noise and waste, and remember what comfort there may be in owning a piece thereof. Avoid quiet and passive persons unless you are in need of sleep. Rotate your tires. Speak glowingly of those greater than yourself, and heed well their advice, even though they be turkeys. Know what to kiss and when. Consider that two wrongs never make a right, but that three do. Wherever possible, put people on hold. Be comforted that in the face of all aridity and disillusionment, and despite the changing fortunes of time, there is always a big future in computer maintenance.

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That lemon on your left, for instance. Be assured that a walk through the ocean of most souls would scarcely get your feet wet. Fall not in love, therefore. 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Gracefully surrender the things of youth, birds, clean air, tuna, Taiwan, and let not the sands of time get in your lunch. Hire people with hooks. For a good time, call 606-4311. Ask for Ken. Take heart amid the deepening gloom that your dog is finally getting enough cheese. And reflect that whatever misfortune may be your lot, it could only be worse in Milwaukee. You are a fluke of the universe. You have no right to be here. And whether you can hear it or not, the universe is laughing behind your back. Therefore, make peace with your God, whatever you conceive him to be, hairy thunderer or cosmic muffin, with all its hopes, dreams, promises, and urban renewal, the world continues to deteriorate. Give up.

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Trying everything now, you gotta check it out. 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

0: There's a lineup for you. Ray Charles in the Heat of the Night, Etta James, Summer Heat, and Steve Cropper, Albert King, and Pop Staples, Don't Turn Your Heater Down, and Linda Ronstadt, of course, with Heat Wave, all for you on KMNO and the Extravaganza. Bill Best here, manning the helm, as we say in the nautical world. I'm a landlubber, though, so I'm just making things up. As usual, glad to be here. I've been here in one way or the other for going on a quarter of a century, and that's not an exaggeration. That's just me talking foolishness, but the truth. We got to get more truth going. Outside of that, what a great lineup, yeah. Ray Charles. Some of our older listeners may have seen and or heard Ray Charles, Etta James, and one of the three, if not all three, Steve Cropper, Albert King, and Pop Staples, Linda Ronstadt. All right, so I get proud of myself ever so often because in my foraging through my personal collection, I come across things I forgot to remember. And a few of those, not necessarily the artists, but the songs themselves, I just had no idea. So it's fun for me, hopefully as much for you, at least almost as much, maybe more. Anyway, what have I got going here? Oh, I should mention, too, the National Lampoon at the top of all of that with the Deteriorata, something pronounced somewhat like that. And, yeah, it's the National Lampoon. I'll have to get more into some of the National Lampoon stuff and a few others. I just discovered the Dr. Demento series collections and some amazing stuff, very funny stuff. So I might have to add another comedy break, usually at 11 on Wednesday and Friday on my shows. But with all of this that I have to work with, I'm glad I can do it for you. But more importantly, I think, is what's coming up, what's coming down, what's happening around the Valley Isle and our music calendar. That's right.
1: 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It's that purple banner. Right now, there's a lot going on, but here is just a small sample of what you're going to find. On Tuesday the 11th in Kihei at South Shore Tiki Lounge, 7:30 till 9:30, Christopher McGee is going to bring you some rock, pop, easy listening, and a lot more. Wednesday the 12th in Lahaina at Napili Kai Beach Resort Aloha Pavilion, 6:30 till 8, Masters of Hawaiian Slack Key Show. Thursday the 13th at Pro Arts Playhouse in Kihei, 7:30 till 9, Cheryl Renee Duets, Blues, Pop, and Jazz. 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And you know you're going to find a lot more in Music Tonight. 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

hot stuff. The Stones, along with Lover Boy, and the kid is hot tonight, 10cc, Hot to Trot, and the Power Station, Robert Palmer, I should say, and the Power Station, some like it hot, and it's a little too hot for some, and this is KMNO, Mana'o Radio, but we cool off at time and from time to time. I think one of the most comfortable places to cool off and be entertained, just from my perspective, is Pro Arts Playhouse. You know, we take for granted the wonderful talent we have here on the Valley Isle. You know, we see them, these are fabulous musicians. We are so fortunate to live in the middle of the sea with so many fabulous musicians. And I wanted to give you a heads up with Pro Arts Playhouse presenting Low Wolf with some vocal velvet. That's coming up Saturday, August 15th, 7:30 p.m. at Pro Arts Playhouse. Low Wolf is giving a performance unlike any other she has in the past. She will be performing some intimate lyrical flux of compositions. I don't quite know what all that means, but it's going to be pretty. I can tell you that. It'll come down to how pretty it is, and it'll be mighty pretty. And Low Wolf, pardon me for kind of interrupting the train of thought here as written. But there will be a lyrical mix, a flux, if you will, of compositions, both songs and poetry on both guitar and the beautiful Pro Arts grand piano. Pro Arts, one of my favorite places to relax and be entertained at the same time. And for some, you have to leave the house to get that kind of luxury. That's luxury. So, for more details and tickets, proartsmaui.org. A portion of the proceeds in this case benefits Mana'o Radio. We love Pro Arts. Anyway, that's what's happening, though. That's Saturday, August 15th at 7:30 p.m. Low Wolf with Vocal Velvet. And music coming up at Pro Arts. And a whole lot more as we head for the news. And something about too much heat. It's too hot for some. And this is a group called AWOL Nation on KMNO.

0: My goodness. Within Temptation and Let Us Burn, Jesus Jones mixed in there. I'm Burning. Rahan Patterson, I believe it is. Rahsaan Patterson, Burning. And Beds Are Burning. That's a song I long forgot. And it's moving for me anyway. Beds Are Burning. And what else can I tell you? Well, we've got news coming up. This is KMNO, Manawa Radio, coming to you from Wailuku, Maui, Hawaii at 91.7 FM, streaming worldwide at manawaradio.com, in memory of Duncan Mack, courtesy of the Grace Family Foundation. And I have to thank Broth Cafe, Alive and Well, and those good folk for supporting this station and keeping us alive on the air and otherwise, and the extravaganza as well. On the web, broth at aliveandwell.com. Many, many thanks to those good folk. And Pogan Pole Kitchens Hawaii, of course, located in Kihei, offering a wide variety of contemporary styles of kitchen cabinets and finishes, plus modular kitchen appliances and accessories. Many thanks to both. And to you for listening in to KMNO. I'm only here on Wednesday and Friday, midday from 10 till 2, but glad to be here and for quite a while. How can you forget me if I won't go away? You know, that kind of thing. So I live in a little closet here and off the studio, and it's kind of sad, really. No, I'm making things up again. I can't even believe I said that. But I do know that the news can be hard to believe. And thanks to Alice McDermott and the Maui team and Mercer Advisors, they have made it possible for us to bring you the feature story news report, 7 a.m., 12 noon, and 5 p.m., Monday through Friday, here on KMNO.
1: From Feature Story News in New York, I'm Mitch McCann with a Week in Review. Saudi Arabia, Turkey, and Pakistan signed a NATO-style mutual defense pact in Mecca as negotiations over reopening the Strait of Hormuz entered what could be the final stage. U.S. President Donald Trump has said significant progress has been made, but Iran's parliament speaker and chief negotiator has mocked the White House on social media, accusing it of repeatedly threatening military action only to reverse course. Nick Harper has the story from Washington.
2: All of this pressure campaign has been met with a lot of skepticism from Iran, because time and time again, the US president will threaten military action, as he did last week, only then to roll back on that plan because he says diplomacy is going ahead. Mohammed Golibaf, the chief negotiator, has made fun of Donald Trump on social media, saying, massive attack coming. Oh, wait, never mind. They want to negotiate. He said that that is theater of diplomacy, and said that bullying, broken promises, and fake news being used as leverage are a failed strategy.
1: Meanwhile, Donald Trump signed two new executive orders on Thursday seeking to restrict birthright citizenship, just weeks after the Supreme Court struck down his original attempt in a 6-3 ruling. The White House says the two orders tackle different aspects of the issue, and Jagruti Dave in Washington reports the first targets people traveling to the U.S. specifically to give birth on American soil.
3: One is a ban on birth tourism, which the White House defines as an attempt by a foreign national to gain entry to the U.S. for the purpose of giving birth. This expands on a 2020 federal amendment of visa rules to stop people from using short-term tourist or business visas to acquire citizenship for their newborn babies. In the second order, the White House has widened the categories of people who are not entitled to birthright citizenship.
1: A United States Senate committee has voted along party lines to hold Dr. Anthony Fauci in contempt of Congress after the former government infectious disease chief invoked his Fifth Amendment right against self-incrimination more than 100 times during testimony last week. Senator Rand Paul, the Republican who chairs the Homeland Security Committee, says the contempt referral was made to the Justice Department on Thursday. Dr. Fauci's lawyer has called the vote a political stunt, saying his client has committed no crime. James Goodison reports from Washington.
4: Effectively, Dr. Fauci believes and has said publicly that COVID originated naturally in Wuhan. The senator, from his point of view, believes that it came from a lab. And not only that, he accuses Dr. Fauci during his time in government of funding research in China that sparked the pandemic and then lying about it to Congress.
1: Ukraine has warned that deliveries of air defense missiles from its allies fell by a third in the first half of this year, compared with the same period in 2025. The warning comes as Ukrainian President Volodymyr Zelensky says Russia is ramping up missile production ahead of a likely winter campaign targeting the country's energy infrastructure. The European Commission last week released nearly €3.5 billion, approximately $3.8 billion, earmarked for drones, missiles, air defence and fighter jets. William Dentelow reports from Brussels.
5: The country's President Volodymyr Zelensky has issued a stark warning that Russia is bolstering its missile production ahead of a likely winter campaign to again target Ukraine's energy infrastructure. That is why he says that urgent action is needed from Kyiv's allies, especially amidst this warning from Ukraine that the supply of ballistic, the supply of air defense missiles to counter the threat from ballistic missiles from allies is down by a third.
1: Bangladesh's foreign ministry said this week it is outraged that India permitted deposed Prime Minister Sheikh Hasina to hold a virtual press conference in New Delhi on Wednesday, the second anniversary of her ouster. Dhaka says the event on Indian soil is an affront to Bangladesh's sovereignty and says it had warned New Delhi in advance that allowing the former leader's political activities could damage bilateral relations. India says the event was organised by a private media body and that the views expressed were not endorsed by the government. Ishan Gark reports from New Delhi.
6: The Indian government says that not only was this a private event, but it also says that the views that are being expressed on that forum are not endorsed by New Delhi, very publicly distancing itself from this entire event. This is, of course, not the first time Sheikh Hasina has spoken out in the public, but of course she hasn't appeared in person or on a video in public as well. And that's what we saw in the latest press conference she does as well. It was only an audio link.
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0: Seemed like he had a sniffle problem. Anyway, speaking of the weather, I can tell you now, in truth, it is 83 degrees, and pretty much what we've seen is what we're going to get with partly sunny weather this afternoon. Temperatures in the mid-80s, as it has been for the next week or so. Overnight, usually in the mid-70s, and it will continue to be breezy and until breezy northeast winds on Sunday around 11, and scattered showers expected Monday, mostly sunny otherwise. Some breezy conditions, but only on Saturday, up to 28 miles per hour. So don't bring an umbrella, whatever you do. And we'll keep you posted as to what's happening, what's jumping around the island and around the world. Yes, we reach out to the rest of the world and we say aloha. That's what we do here. Bringing the music back to the islands. I'm Bill Best with the Extravaganza, midday Wednesday and Friday, and the Beach Boys on KMNO.

Pablo Cruz on KMNO, and a classic, Ocean Breeze. The Beach Boys, before that, Daybreak Over the Ocean, and I think I'll continue in this vein, if you will, for the next while, before the music runs out. And starting with a group called Aloha, and taking us to Ocean Street, wherever that may be, and as far as information is concerned, we've done the news, we've done the weather, and let's see what's going on our public service announcement notice, and I mentioned Waves of Hope already. I'm going to the bottom of the list because I figure most people like myself will start at the beginning. That's how we're trained. Get to the top of it. Anyway, so there's a farmer's market. You should probably know about that. That's, let's see, what's happening? When is it? It's every second and fourth Sunday, 9 a.m. to 1 p.m. at the Wailuku Shingon Mission. That's 1939 North Street in Wailuku Town. That's every second and fourth Sundays from 9 a.m. to 1 p.m. And fresh, local, organic, and affordable fruits and vegetables are available, as well as crafts and wellness products, too. Okay, so get on over there if you can. You might discover something interesting, if not nutritious. And all the rest, the Wailuku Community Farmers Market. And that's, again, every second and fourth Sunday, 9 a.m. to 1 p.m. in Wailuku Town at the mission there. Okay, that's what's going on. Music-wise, I'm trying to keep it in the right vein, aloha-wise and otherwise. And speaking of aloha, Ocean Street is a place I knew nothing about until this group, Aloha, wrote a song about it. It goes like this on KMNO Mana'o Radio.

That's Ocean Color Scheme, and This Day Should Last Forever. Oceans of Time, Jimmy Buffett, and Aloha with Ocean Street. And that name and both those names raise questions, but nevertheless, it's good to be here with you and you and yours. I expect the whole family is gathered around the radio. And in the meantime, you should know that no one was injured in the making of this radio show. Just me. Yeah, that's right. Sometimes known as Ocean Billy. More about that a little bit later. We have some history, Hawaiian history, coming up. And I want to acknowledge those who have been major supporters for KMNO, Mana'o Radio. That includes the Intuitive Home LLC, Holden Now / No Robots, Bauer Pacific Builders, Mala Ocean Tavern, the Salem Family, Teddy's Bigger Burgers, Manabai Farm, and Lily Townsend and the Ministry of Fun. Should you run into any of these good folk, you tell them how much we appreciate their support, keeping something different on the airwaves and beyond. And we are, of course, independent, commercial free, thanks entirely to our volunteers. We're all volunteers and those who keep us alive. Mana'oradio.com can tell you more. I'm Bill Best with more of the extravaganza. And what can I tell you? Little Band of Gold, though it keeps raining. That voice is so familiar, so I know it's something else. They say, at least I was told, it was Ocean Color Scene. And, well, anyway, that's to be seen and heard as well, somehow. Here on KMNO, I'm trying to keep it current in some way or another, but I can't help delving into my collection from days gone by. This not so far in the past, but Renaissance and Ocean Gypsy on Mana'o.

0: Lucas Nelson and Promise of the Real on KMNO, Manhattan Radio. That along with Ocean Gypsy from Renaissance. Thank you for joining me in the station, Manhattan Radio, KMNO, Wailuku, Hawaii, 91.7 FM, streaming worldwide at manhattanradio.com in memory of Duncan Mack, courtesy of the Grace Family Foundation. And it is about high time to get back to the tunes and also take a history break here on KMNO. Many thanks, though, to Alive and Well Broth at aliveandwell.com, Broth Cafe, and many thanks to Pogan Pole Kitchens Hawaii in Kihei for helping me and us bring you radio that matters. I'm still trying to figure it out, but whatever you call it, it's a little different, but it's very familiar in many cases. I can recommend Dr. B, who comes in before the crack of dawn on Wednesdays. I get to see him, but he's there from way beyond a time limit that anybody should be around. And so I give him a lot of credit for coming up with tunes, and some of which I forgot to remember, you know. So check him out if you're getting up in the morning on a Wednesday especially. But just great music all around. We're all volunteers, so it's kind of surprising, you know, some people be volunteers. I'll just play the whole side of the album. Well, we might do that, but we're not above that sort of thing. But thanks again to our contributors and supporters. And what else can I thank you for? Listening and a bit of history. Here we go.
1: In the memory of Bob Krause and Les Adam, Manawa Radio presents the Hawaiian History Moment. Aloha ia oe. My name is Richard Mickelson. We continue this series sharing Hawaiian history with Close Hauled. The inspiration for these stories is from Bob Krause's Wa'i Maritime Chronology. Using his notes and sources, we have formulated the series to tell the story of Hawaii. By 1850, the Hawaiian government had been established as a constitutional government with the power over life and death, wealth or poverty, sorrow or joy, love or unkindness for the whole nation. In that year was established a House of Representatives of the People, Hale Aha Olelo Okoa Ko Na Luna Makaainana, who met separately from the House of Nobles, Hale Aha Olelo No Na

CLE. In looking back, it seems as if this House, elected from the common people, did most of the work. Most of the bills for improving conditions in the country were introduced in this House, and it was this House which prevented oppressive taxation of the commoners. The Honorable William L. Lee presided over the legislature, and everything ran smoothly. New laws were made, and old laws were dropped. Mr. Lee was spokesman for the people, John E.E. for the chiefs, Dr. Judd for the king. These three were empowered to make new laws for the government. More Hawaiian history is available Tuesday nights at 8:50 p.m. on the Mana'o Radio Hawaiian History Moment Discussion and Aggression Session with Dorothy Betts. Hawaiian History Moment episodes can be viewed on Buck Mickelson's and Story of Hawaii Museum's Facebook pages. Mahalo to Eddie Tanaka and to Vince Esquire for playing the music behind the Hawaiian History Moment.

0: Beneath the forests of these sacred valleys awaits the riches and treasures of our ancestors' past. And their intention to our future is to embrace our Aina, to sacrifice the labors of our bodies to this great land of Ka'eleku. Mahalo e nā kupuna, me ke aloha palena ole.
1: The hula honeys coming in, as they have been from 3 hours. The hula honeys coming in at 2 this afternoon, and every Friday, great way to start your Friday with the hula honeys, genuine, and they're real. They're not AI, as you might expect these days. Let's see, did I mention Lucas Nelson and the promise of the real? If I was the ocean, I don't think I mentioned the name of that one, but that came from his album Wasted. And otherwise, I'm going to keep it in the same vein. And in this case, Umphrey's McGee. That's right. I don't name him. I just play him. Umphrey's McGee with Ocean Billy. No relation, as far as I know. Ocean Billy. On Mana'o Radio.

0: with an ocean of tunes to choose from, I chose those. Paul Simon from his surprise album, Once Upon a Time There Was an Ocean. The Wallflowers before that, I Hear the Ocean When I Want to Hear Trains. Slightly Stupid with Ocean Billy, Slightly Stupid with their Ocean. And Ocean Billy, no relation, from Humphreys McGee, also no relation. I'm Bill Best, and it's getting close to Hula Honey time every Friday, as I mentioned. And so you'll want to remain where you are, citizen. And many thanks to those, citizens or not, who have kept us going. We are nonprofit, non-commercial, and that means commercial-free. We don't have those here at Manao Radio. And that thanks to many, but a few in particular, Lawrence and Marianne Lambert, Rebecca DiLiberto, Picture It Framed, and David Rose and D2M Interactive. And we sincerely appreciate your continued support, and thanks to all who support us or like to listen. Yeah, listen to what you've been missing in many cases. As far as I'm concerned, all of we've heard for the last 4 hours, and this is just a small part of my collection. So it's been a lot of fun, and I hope you'll catch up with me next time, usually Wednesday and Friday midday. Thanks again to brothatalivenwell.com and Pogan Pole Kitchens Hawaii. That's modernkitchenhawaii.com. I'm heading into my final set, but you know, whenever I do a show, I like to leave with something educational. Here's Tom Lehrer.
1: Now, if I may digress momentarily from the mainstream of this evening's symposium, I'd like to sing a song which is completely pointless, but is something which I picked up during my career as a scientist. This may prove useful to some of you someday, perhaps in a somewhat bizarre set of circumstances. It's simply the names of the chemical elements set to a possibly recognizable tune. Arsenic, aluminum, selenium, and hydrogen, and oxygen, and nitrogen, and rhenium, and nickel, neodymium, neptunium, germanium, and iron, americium, ruthenium, uranium, europium, zirconium, lutetium, vanadium, and lanthanum, and osmium, and astatine, and radium, and gold, and protactinium, and indium, and gallium, and iodine, and thorium, and thulium, and thallium. There's yttrium, ytterbium, actinium, rubidium, and boron, gadolinium, niobium, iridium, and strontium, and silicon, and silver, and samarium, and bismuth, bromine, lithium, beryllium, and barium. Isn't that interesting? I knew you would. I hope you're all taking notes, because there's going to be a short quiz next period. There's holmium and helium and hafnium and erbium and phosphorus and francium and fluorine and terbium and manganese and mercury and molybdenum and magnesium, dysprosium and scandium and cerium and cesium and lead, praseodymium and platinum and plutonium, palladium, promethium, potassium, polonium, tantalum, technetium, titanium, tellurium, and cadmium and calcium and chromium and curium. There's sulfur, californium, and fermium, berkelium, and also mendelevium, einsteinium, nobelium, and argon, krypton, neon, radon, xenon, zinc, and rhodium, and chlorine, carbon, cobalt, copper, tungsten, tin, and sodium. These are the only ones of which the news has come to Harvard. And there may be many others, but they haven't been discovered.

Get it? That's 10cc with Channel Swimmer. Mark IV, the tide has turned. The Japanese house, swim against the tide. Ringo, with the tide is high. And Paragons, with the tide is high. I got that wrong somehow. But Paragons, definitely. The tide is high. Ringo, we'll get back to you on that one. Vance Joy with Riptide, and that'll do it for me. I'm Bill Best with the so-called Extravaganza, and I have had a pleasure. It's been fun dipping into the ocean of tunes to choose from my collection. And we'll do it again Wednesday and Friday midday, 10 till 2. The Hula Honeys are up next. You have a wonderful weekend, and aloha. Spread the word.